0: 9 minutes of Nova Boys Jams.
1: I don't worry about nothing. I am wearing a nada. I'm sitting pretty impatient, but I know you gotta put in them hours. I'ma make it harder. I'm sending pic after picture. I'ma get you fired.

0: 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But he's doing all right now.
1: Mr. Matt Damon. I think Matt Damon's going to be okay. Yeah. I think he's going to be okay.
0: At 55 years old. I can't wait to see it. I will let you know. Maybe I'll have to see it in two parts.
1: See it. Go see it, Kate. It's amazing.
0: All right. Natasha Bedingfield, Unwritten, Fitz and Whipper and Kate on your Thursday afternoon.

0: brand new one from Somba there. My body isn't ready. Fits in Whipper and Kate. I'm so confused that Dr. Chris Brown has gone out the door. Whipper's not here with us today. It's all over the place. There's one sleep till the weekend. We're counting down. I want to talk very quickly about whether you still sleep with a stuffed toy or you have some kind of security blanket or a blankie of sorts.
1: Yeah.
0: 13, 24, 10, if you want to get involved.
1: I still love Teddy Ruxpin, yeah. And I've had Teddy now for 30 years. Now, do you remember the talking bear? My sister had a Teddy Ruxpin. They're actually worth a bit of coin now.
0: I don't even know what they are. I thought you were talking about a sportsman.
1: The first talking bear, but you had to put a cassette in the back of it, Kate. So you put the cassette in and then Teddy Ruxpin would tell you a story and move its mouth.
0: Was it out of America or was it an Australian toy?
1: No, it was out of America, but it took over the world for a while. But we had a Teddy Ruxpin, I know.
0: They've done a poll online. They actually even asked over 1,000 people this time, and about 40% revealed that they do still have some kind of comforter, even though they're an adult.

0: That's Be Her. That's new from Ella Langley tonight here on Nova. Ricky Lee and Tim, time to meet our next Quick Draw guest.
1: Our next guest can give us both food and fashion advice.
2: That is absolutely delicious.
1: He's MasterChef royalty and is back with his new show, Plating Locally.
2: Australia, we think we know it, but do we really know what it tastes like?
1: Please welcome Matt Preston.
0: And here he is, Matt Preston. What a delight, as always, to see you.
3: Lovely to see you both.
4: You're always so well dressed. Like, you make me feel like a Darrow.
3: Oh, excuse me.
0: Lucky you weren't wearing what you did wear yesterday.
4: No, I put on a fancy outfit for you. Yesterday I was wearing a sloppy tracksuit.
3: I'm going to tell you right now, one of the most flattering things that's ever happened to me was going to Nova in Brisbane, and the crew all got dressed up in suits.
0: Yeah.
3: And they were always, because I think I've been in once and they were wearing trackies, as you do, because it's radio. And in those days, radio didn't have cameras, so it wasn't like doing mini TV.
4: Yeah.
3: And I was like, oh.
0: Oh, yeah, it is really mini TV now. Remember, you know who always gets caught out? The Wiggles, because all the young Wiggles come in fully dressed, and then bloody Anthony rocks up in his civvies.
4: He's got like a Metallica t-shirt on.
0: He doesn't realise everything's in camera.
3: No, yeah. You've got to be, and you're a Wiggle, you've got to have that.
0: Of course.
3: Well, even I spent hours thinking about, you know, no cravat, you've got to wear something.
0: Anthony's daughter had a backup skivvy in her car.
3: Thank heavens.
0: For that occasion.
4: Yeah, and he took his normal t-shirt off in front of us, by the way. I was pretty excited.
0: And put his daughter's little blue skivvy on. Anyway, we digress.
3: Having a crush on a Wiggle is I think it's one weird. Of those things. It's weird. I don't know why. It's a bit like having a crush on Barney the Dinosaur or Shrek. Yeah.
4: I missed the boat. They weren't like, I wasn't watching them as a kid. So

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3: Were you born, Lauren, on the 18th of February?
4: Yes!

Alex Warren here in Australia in just over 2 weeks. He flies into the country for a big tour. We have free tickets to win on the Nova Player if you're keen, if you're interested. This is Nova. Hello. We are playing Fresh Hits and Throwbacks tonight. Russell Crowe is obsessed with

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1: Now, you know, I don't like, as a general rule, to judge other women unless they truly deserve it. And on this occasion, our Miranda Kerr truly deserves it.
2: 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Yeah, what happened?
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Whoever has the parrot then in 60 seconds wins it. Oh,

0: 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Jodes, can we talk about, I'm going to call it, is it a scandal? It's definitely a saga, Geelong AFL concussion. I'm going to call it a scandal.
1: Okay, tell me exactly what's happened because I'm not across this.
0: So the Cats have been forced to remove a waiver in a letter signed by one of its players acknowledging the risks of continuing to play AFL given